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Sweet like justice, karma is a queen. Karma takes all my friends to the summit. 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

0: Little Saturday Night with Little Freddy.
1: Maza ses diena. Omuliga Freja shows.
0: Good times, great oldies.